couldn't get it right. The Climax Blues Band still in the top 10 this week at number 10, falling four notches. Now, listen to this. If you didn't immediately recognize the superstar playing the harmonica solo on this recording of Alfie, don't feel too badly because you're not alone. Back in 1968, when the record was released, almost no one recognized the artist, which probably contributed heavily to the record's poor showing on the pop chart. In fact, it turned into one of the biggest bombs in the career of the man who played that solo, a man who, under his real name, is one of the most successful singer-musicians in the world today. Now, on the label of this harmonica flop, he billed himself as Ivets Rednow. That's his real name spelled backwards. And if you're a step ahead of me and you've already turned his famous name around, then you know the man who was twisting his name and pulling our leg was Stevie Wonder. He says the whole idea behind the phony name on the record was to have some fun, see if a pretty harmonica solo could make it on the pop charts without the benefit of a famous name artist to sell it. This week, Stevie's latest, a giant hit he wrote, sang, and took all the way to number one under his own name, is at number 9. Here's the real Stevie Wonder and

0: Stevie Wonder on AT40 after three consecutive weeks at number one. That record falls to number nine. That's Sir Duke. Eight hits to our new number one as we count them down.
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0: 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AT40's heard coast to coast and around the world every week on great radio stations like WQDY, Calais, Maine, WIVM, Jackson, Michigan, and WZYQ, Frederick, Maryland. The song at number 8 this week in American Top 40 is the first big hit for Alan O'Day. He makes the top 10 with Undercover.

Alan O'Day, singer and songwriter at number 8 this week, moving up 3 notches with Undercover Angel. You know, in 3 weeks, American Top 40 will present another special survey. We'll count down the 40 most popular girls of the rock and roll era. The 40 biggest hits that we're inspired by are dedicated to women. That's the July 4th weekend. Hope we'll see you then. Now, at number 7 on American Top 40, here's Andrew Gold, slowly moving up the top 10 with Lonely Boy.

0: Andrew Gold moving from number 9 to number 8 to this week number 7 with Lonely Boy. Coming up on American Top 40, we'll turn the pages of our AT40 Book of Records to the chapter on Grammy Awards. And we'll check out the man who's won more Grammys than anyone else in history. A famous musician who's written hit songs about roses, rivers, detectives, and Pink Panthers.
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1: The National Weather Service has issued a severe thunderstorm watch in effect for Gemland until 1 o'clock Monday morning. Northeast PA weather. Here's the Gemland weather forecast. Showers, possibly a thunderstorm tonight with a low around 53. Monday, mostly sunny with a high near 74. Monday night, mostly clear with a low around 50. Tuesday, sunny, high near 78.
2: On American Top 40, here's a record that debuted way up at number 28 8 weeks ago. This is the fourth week for this song in the top 10, a former number one country song by Kenny Rogers. Here's Lucille.

the sixth most popular song in the USA this week by Kenny Rogers. That's Lucille. Now, let's open our AT40 Book of Records to the chapter on Grammy Awards and to the man who's won more of them than anyone else in history. Since 1958, when the first Grammy Awards were given, this famous arranger, composer, conductor, and pianist has collected 20 of those golden statuettes. And listen to the variety of categories he's won them in. Best Arranger, Best Composition, Best Soundtrack, Best Instrumental Arrangement, Song of the Year, and Album of the Year. Now, if you noticed an amazing versatility in that lineup of awards, you've probably already figured out the other Grammy distinction held by this man. He also has the honor of having won Grammys in more separate categories, seven in all, than anyone else in the history of the awards. His name? Henry Mancini, the man who's won more Grammy Awards than anyone else. Another major record holder in the AT40 Book of Records. Here's Foreigner as the countdown rolls on, moving up four big notches. Third week in the top 10, they're at number 5 with Feels Like the First Time.

0: The name of that group is Foreigner, and the name of their song at number 5, moving up 4 notches this week in American Top 40, Feels Like the First Time.
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0: 3 hours with American Top 40, and you know where your favorite songs are in the national music scene. My name's Casey Kasem, on with the countdown, and Bill Cotti at number 4 and moving up with...

Bill Cotti on American Top 40. There it is, the theme from Rocky. Gonna fly now, moving up a notch. Well, now, before we hear the three most popular songs in the nation on AT40, let's see what's at the top of the other charts. Number one, Soul, Got to Give It Up by Marvin Gaye. The number one country song, Waylon Jennings with Lukenbach, Texas. And the number one best-selling album again this week is by Fleetwood Mac, Rumors. At number three on the singles chart here at American Top 40, here's Marvin Gaye with Got to Give It Up.

0: Got to Give It Up, former number one disco and number one soul hit by Marvin Gaye, and moving up on AT40 to number three. We're counting down to a group from Hialeah who are unbeatable in the home stretch. Every time they make the top 10 with one of their singles, they go all the way to number one. And they'll do it again for the fourth time in 2 years with this week's brand new number one song. It's coming up.
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Fleetwood Mac has the second most popular song in the USA this week, moving up from number three. That's Dreams. Well, now I have the brand new number one song in America. It's by a nine-man band who've established a phenomenal chart pattern during the past couple of years. Listen to this. Since this group began hitting the pop chart in 1975, every time they've made it into the top 10 with one of their singles, they take it all the way to number one. So far, they've done it with Get Down Tonight, That's the Way I Like It, Shake Your Booty, and their latest, their fourth number one song in 2 years. Here are KC and the Sunshine Band with I'm Your Boogeyman.

0: there you have it. The new number one song in the nation. At number one for the week ending June 11th, 1977. Casey and the Sunshine Band with I'm Your Boogeyman. You've just heard the most popular songs in the nation on American Top 40. AT40 is produced and distributed by Watermark Incorporated. My producer is Nikki Wine. I'm Casey Kasem. Join me next week, and again, we'll count down the 40 biggest hits in the nation. Till then, keep your feet in the ground and keep reaching for the stars.
1: 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Special thanks to Kalila Dawkins, Rob Durkee, Pete Battistini, Scott Lakefield, Mike Savage, Michael Cross, Dave Nunez, and of course, the legend where the countdown began, Casey Kasem. I'm Larry Morgan. Thanks for listening.

couldn't dance. You didn't even want me around. And now I'm back to let you know I can really shake 'em down.

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2: And here we are again, Sunday evening, and welcome back. This is Sinatra and Friends, and we're here until midnight to explore music from the Great American Songbook. Well, let me first thank Hoyt Kaiser for filling in for me last week when I was unable to get the show done, and we appreciate him filling in. Thanks, Hoyt. Lots of nice things lined up for you this evening. Let's get underway. This is Frank and Billy May. The year was 1959.

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0: That's from West Side Story. Johnny Mathis, Barbara Streisand. Music by Leonard Bernstein. Frank is up next with That Old Black Magic. We'll hear from Julie London, Seth MacFarlane, and Linda Ronstadt in our next set here at Gem 99 and 100.
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0: That's written by Victor Young, and Bing Crosby had a say in the lyric. Don't stand a ghost of a chance with you. That's Linda Ronstadt. This is Gem 99 and 100. You found Sinatra and Friends. We're here until midnight to wrap up your weekend with beautiful music, songs you won't hear on any other radio station. Vic Damone, Ella Fitzgerald, and Nat King Cole join us next.
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5: The National Weather Service has issued a severe thunderstorm watch in effect for Gemland until 1 o'clock Monday morning. Here's the weather forecast on Gem 99 and 100. Showers and possible thunderstorms overnight with a low around 52. During the day Monday, mostly sunny with a high near 75. Monday night, mostly clear, low around 50. Tuesday, sunny, high near 80. And that's the weather forecast on Gem 99 and 100.
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0: That's a song by Johnny Mercer, and that's Ella's version of Dream, here on Gem 99 and 100. 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

Carmichael's classic Stardust. That's Natalie Cole. We play the standards for you. Songs you won't hear on any other radio station, as we like to say. This is Michael Bublé and Cole Porter's Got You Under My Skin.

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2: So we arrive at 10 o'clock and move into our second hour of Sinatra and Friends here until midnight as we continue. The music of Duke Ellington gets us underway in this hour.

0: another song by Irving Berlin. That's Vic Damone's version of Soft Lights and Sweet Music. That could well be our theme song here at Gem 99 and 100 every Sunday night as we feature the great love songs, the classics, songs from the great American songbook. Linda Ronstadt, Johnny Hartman, and Sammy Davis Jr. are straight ahead.
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0: He was an incredible talent, Sammy Davis Jr. Dancing, acting, singing. Mr. Bojangles, Sammy Davis Jr. Up next, one of our most requested songs by Frank. We'll also hear from Mel Torme, more from Ella and Nat King Cole before this hour is over.
1: The National Weather Service has issued a severe thunderstorm watch in effect for Gemland until 1 o'clock Monday morning. Here's the weather forecast on Gem 99 and 100. Showers and possible thunderstorms overnight with a low around 52. During the day Monday, mostly sunny with a high near 75. Monday night, mostly clear, low around 50. Tuesday, sunny, high near 80. And that's the weather forecast on Gem 99 and 100. 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

Only a Paper Moon. That's Natalie Cole here on Gem 99 and 100. As we're heading up toward 11, this is the music of Irving Berlin, Sarah Vaughan, and Billy Eckstine.

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0: Music by Mancini. The year was 1963, and the film starred Cary Grant and Audrey Hepburn in the film called Charade. Up next, we'll go out to Las Vegas, join Frank with Count Basie, and a version of Richard Rodgers' tune called Where or When. That's next.
1: It's tough when you retire, you get bored. I think for older people, this is definitely important to get out and to socialize and to meet new people. 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The food is excellent. We have activities, exercise, interesting speakers. 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I love Area Agency on Aging's active adult centers.
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0: Skylark. Music of Hoagy Carmichael. That's Renee Olsted. Up next, Frank is joined by Johnny Mathis. We'll hear from Tony Bennett and more from Natalie Cole in our next set.
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3: The National Weather Service has issued a severe thunderstorm watch in effect for Gemland until 1 o'clock Monday morning. Here's the weather forecast on Gem 99 and 100. Showers and possible thunderstorms overnight with a low around 52. During the day Monday, mostly sunny with a high near 75. Monday night, mostly clear, low around 50. Tuesday, sunny, high near 80. And that's the weather forecast on Gem 99 and 100.
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0: That was a hit for her dad back in the 50s, Too Young Natalie Cole. This is Gem 99 and 100. We play the standards for you every Sunday night here at Gem 99 and 100. You hope we can join us next week and the weeks after that. We'll stay on the air as long as we can, presenting this great music that you won't hear on any other radio station. One of my favorite Sinatra albums is when he did his last album with Capitol Records. The album is called Point of No Return, and Frank did this great song.
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That was a hit for Dean. That's Diana Krall. Heading into the final moments of our program, this is Stacy Kent. And this is a very reflective song that was composed by Johnny Mandel, who wrote The Shadow of Your Smile and other great songs. This song is called You Are There, a beautiful lyric and a pretty melody. This is Stacy Kent.

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6: ABC News, I'm Chuck Sievertson. An agreement announced by President Trump and Iran, a formal signing is next Friday, but it's not a final deal. Though the U.S. naval blockade of the Strait of Hormuz is lifted, it's not open until Friday because mines have to be cleared, says the president. Iran's National Security Council says the war on all fronts, including Lebanon, ends immediately and permanently. ABC's Martha Raddatz.
7: White House officials have said this agreement is not based on trust but verification, and this still has a very long way to go before any permanent peace or nuclear deal is hammered out.
6: Albanians by the thousands in Tirana are protesting, opposing a planned luxury development on an environmentally sensitive stretch of coastline, a project linked to President Trump's son-in-law, Jared Kushner. The Carolina Hurricanes won their first Stanley Cup championship in 20 years Sunday night, beating the Vegas Golden Knights 3-0. This is ABC News.
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9: Showers and possible thunderstorms overnight with a low around 52. During the day Monday, mostly sunny with a high near 75. Monday night, mostly clear, low around 50. Tuesday, sunny, high near 80. Yeah, no.

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3: ABC News, I'm Chuck Sievertson. A deal announced by the U.S. and Iran ends the war on all fronts, including Lebanon, but no word about it resolving Iran's nuclear issues. Formal signing is Friday, though President Trump says the U.S. naval blockade of the Strait of Hormuz is lifted. It's not open till Friday because mines have to be cleared. Iran says negotiations for a final agreement are ahead. The New York Knicks waited 53 years for an NBA championship Sunday night on the ice. The Carolina Hurricanes won their first Stanley Cup championship in 20 years, beating the Vegas Golden Knights 3-0. Jordan Staal crowned the NHL's MVP.
4: It's amazing. This is something I've been going after ever since we got the first one. I mean, you want to win it again and again and again. And what a feeling, what a battle the boys were grinding today.
3: At the White House Sunday night, a $60 million sponsor-covered UFC event, 7 cage fights. Mr. Trump friends with UFC's chief. This is ABC News.
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7: Showers and possible thunderstorms overnight with a low around 52. During the day Monday, mostly sunny with a high near 75. Monday night, mostly clear, low around 50. Tuesday, sunny, high near 80.

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3: ABC News, I'm Chuck Sievertson. An agreement announced by President Trump and Iran, a formal signing is next Friday, but it's not a final deal. Though the U.S. naval blockade of the Strait of Hormuz is lifted, it's not open until Friday because mines have to be cleared, says the president. Iran's National Security Council says the war on all fronts, including Lebanon, ends immediately and permanently. ABC's Martha Raddatz.
4: White House officials have said this agreement is not based on trust but verification, and this still has a very long way to go before any permanent peace or nuclear deal is hammered out.
3: Albanians by the thousands in Tirana are protesting, opposing a planned luxury development on an environmentally sensitive stretch of coastline, a project linked to President Trump's son-in-law Jared Kushner. The Carolina Hurricanes won their first Stanley Cup championship in 20 years Sunday night, beating the Vegas Golden Knights 3-0. This is ABC News.
5: Showers and possible thunderstorms overnight with a low around 52. During the day Monday, mostly sunny with a high near 75. Monday night, mostly clear, low around 50. Tuesday, sunny, high near 80.

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5: ABC News, I'm Chuck Sievertson. A deal announced by the U.S. and Iran ends the war on all fronts, including Lebanon, but no word about it resolving Iran's nuclear issues. Formal signing is Friday, though President Trump says the U.S. naval blockade of the Strait of Hormuz is lifted. It's not open till Friday because mines have to be cleared. Iran says negotiations for a final agreement are ahead. The New York Knicks waited 53 years for an NBA championship Sunday night on the ice. The Carolina Hurricanes won their first Stanley Cup championship in 20 years, beating the Vegas Golden Knights 3-0. Jordan Stahl crowned the NHL's MVP.
6: It's amazing. This is something I've been going after ever since we got the first one. I mean, you want to win it again and again and again. And what a feeling, what a battle the boys were grinding today.
5: At the White House Sunday night, a $60 million sponsor-covered UFC event, 7 cage fights. Mr. Trump friends with UFC's chief. This is ABC News.
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8: Showers and possible thunderstorms overnight with a low around 52. During the day Monday, mostly sunny with a high near 75. Monday night, mostly clear, low around 50. Tuesday, sunny, high near 80.

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9: ABC News, I'm Chuck Sievertson. An agreement announced by President Trump and Iran, a formal signing is next Friday, but it's not a final deal. Though the U.S. naval blockade of the Strait of Hormuz is lifted, it's not open until Friday because mines have to be cleared, says the president. Iran's National Security Council says the war on all fronts, including Lebanon, ends immediately and permanently. ABC's Martha Raddatz.
10: White House officials have said this agreement is not based on trust but verification, and this still has a very long way to go before any permanent peace or nuclear deal is hammered out.
9: Albanians by the thousands in Tirana are protesting, opposing a planned luxury development on an environmentally sensitive stretch of coastline, a project linked to President Trump's son-in-law, Jared Kushner. The Carolina Hurricanes won their first Stanley Cup championship in 20 years Sunday night, beating the Vegas Golden Knights 3-0. This is ABC News.
11: Showers and possible thunderstorms overnight with a low around 52. During the day Monday, mostly sunny with a high near 75. Monday night, mostly clear, low around 50. Tuesday, sunny, high near 80.

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4: ABC News, I'm Chuck Sievertson. A deal announced by the U.S. and Iran ends the war on all fronts, including Lebanon, but no word about it resolving Iran's nuclear issues. Formal signing is Friday, though President Trump says the U.S. naval blockade of the Strait of Hormuz is lifted. It's not open till Friday because mines have to be cleared. Iran says negotiations for a final agreement are ahead. The New York Knicks waited 53 years for an NBA championship. Sunday night on the ice, the Carolina Hurricanes won their first Stanley Cup championship in 20 years, beating the Vegas Golden Knights 3-0. Jordan Staal crowned the NHL's MVP.
5: It's amazing. This is something I've been going after ever since we got the first one. I mean, you want to win it again and again and again. And what a feeling, what a battle the boys were grinding today.
4: At the White House Sunday night, a $60 million sponsor-covered UFC event, 7 cage fights. Mr. Trump friends with UFC's chief. This is ABC News.
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8: weather. Showers and possible thunderstorms overnight with a low around 52. During the day Monday, mostly sunny with a high near 75. Monday night, mostly clear, low around 50. Tuesday, sunny, high near 80.

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0: Bump, bump. That's how it ends. I like to repeat it. I don't know why. Heart. Oldie, but fantastically great song from their first album, Crazy on You, on Gem 99 and 100. It's Eric. Hello. Welcome to the Big Radio Broadcast. Today is Sneak a Kiss Day. It is also Nature Photography Day. It is also Global Wind Day. Do we need a wind holiday, really? Prune Day today, National Bug Busting. They show this picture of this adorable child with one of those electric bug zappers that looks like a tennis racket. Frightening. Clean Your Vents Day. It's also Beer Day in Britain. Looks like we're going to have to schedule a little trip across the pond for lunch, Tim. Just saying. And it's Take Your Cat to Work Day. If I could do that, the cat would never leave here. Probably a problem. Coming up, America, the B-52s, Love My Cat, and ZZ Top with Legs next.
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Sister Golden Hair from America on Gem 99 and 100, where you can in America and also in Tunkhannock, which is in America. 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We will be there. Come say hello, please. Journey on the way, Thompson Twins, Bee Gees, and a forecast you're going to like. Plus Don Henley when we're back next.

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4: ABC News, I'm Sherry Preston. President Trump touting what he says is a great peace deal with Iran.
5: Trump saying that he ordered the immediate removal of the United States naval blockade on Iranian ports. He says the strait will reopen entirely and toll-free after the deal is signed later this week, saying, ships of the world, start your engines. Let the oil flow. Iranian officials confirming the deal, which is set to be signed in Switzerland on Friday. Vice President J.D. Vance is expected to attend.
4: ABC's Karen Wong.
5: ABC News, Washington.
4: Iran has promised to discuss the fate of its nuclear program over the next 60 days. The president celebrating his 80th birthday with UFC cage fights on the White House lawn. Now he's headed to the G7 summit in the French Alps. A large-scale Russian attack targeting one of Ukraine's most significant religious landmarks, a sacred place for Ukrainians and those in the Russian Orthodox Church. Joining several countries worldwide, Britain banning social media for kids. This is ABC News.
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2: Partly cloudy skies expected today. Temps going to bump up on 69. Clear skies tonight at 47. Generally sunny, maybe a few afternoon clouds tomorrow. We'll see 76. Generally fair skies tomorrow night at 56. And considerable clouds with occasional rain showers for Wednesday. Temps going to hit 75.

0: Journey, it's Wheel in the Sky on your Monday morning here at Gem 99 and 100. It's Eric. Hello. It's Monday. Let's set the bar low. I think that's what Tim said on the drive in here, because you had to get here, you had to write these, and they're just as bad as always. Congrats. If for only your consistency. I know you think I'm kidding. Here we go. My job is secure. Nobody else wants it. That is such a true statement. While on vacation in Cancun, Mexico, I saw a magician. He said, uno, dos, and he vanished without a trace. That's fantastic. I mean it. You wrote a good one. Today's the day when pigs fly. My wife asked how Swiss cheese was made, and I said, well, with whole milk. And finally, during the recent rainstorm, my wife just stood and stared through the window. About an hour. And then I let her in. Coming up, I'm divorced. You wonder why? Supertramp, Whitney Houston, and Matchbox 20 with 3 a.m. Next.
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0: And the world will be as one. That will be a good thing to see, finally. John Lennon, there goes Imagine on Gem 99 and 100. Hey, the Luzerne County Historical Society going to hold their annual dinner. This will be tomorrow, beginning about 6 o'clock at the Greens at the Irem Clubhouse in Dallas. I always almost say Irem Temple. It's the Irem Clubhouse right there in Dallas. Featured speaker is going to be Cassandra Coleman, the executive director of America 250 PA. That's so cool. There will also be historical displays and raffles and fashion illustrations by event artist Jackie Kalinowski. 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Bob Seger coming. Joan Jett, Go West. And a very happy birthday to a lot of special celebrities. And maybe you too. We'll talk about it next.
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Funny how the night moves, isn't it? Bob Seger there for you on Gem 99 and 100. It's Eric. Happy June 15th. And if it's your birthday, happy birthday. You'll be happy to know you share it with some famous folks, such as the daughter of Kim Kardashian and Kanye West. She's gained media attention from a young age due to her superbly famous parents. She's 13. Her name is Northwest, an American actor, producer, magician, believe it or not, famous for his role as Barney Stinson on the TV series How I Met Your Mother. He has also hosted the Tony and Emmy Awards multiple times. Actor Neil Patrick Harris, influential American rapper, actor, filmmaker, known for his work in the hip-hop group N.W.A. and a successful solo career, including movies like Friday and Boys in the Hood. His name is Ice Cube. He is funny. Honestly. And acclaimed American actress and producer, best known for her role as Monica Geller on the iconic television show Friends. She's also appeared in the Scream film series. Her name is Courtney Cox. Actually 2 years older than me. I don't know why I'm amazed by that. And if it's your birthday, happy birthday from all of us here at Gem 99 and 100. Send us your birthdays, please. Quick link at our website. Michael Jackson, Bon Jovi, Three Dog Night, and Starship on the way next.

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2: ABC News, I'm Sherry Preston. Hope for the deal announced by President Trump to reopen the Strait of Hormuz, sending oil prices down overnight. Brent crude now under $83 a barrel, the lowest it's been since March. ABC's Olivia Rubin.
3: The Strait of Hormuz, which was opened before the war, was a primary negotiating tool for the Iranians. A senior Trump administration official saying the deal would end the United States' blockade of the strait and lead to the dismantling of Iran's nuclear program and the U.S. getting Iran's highly enriched uranium.
2: This deal set to be signed Friday. Details on Iran's nuclear program supposed to be hammered out over the next 2 months. President Trump set to meet with world leaders at the G7 summit. He's on his way to Switzerland right now. Great Britain this morning announcing it will be the next country to ban anyone under the age of 16 from using social media. Confirmed cases of Ebola in Congo, now up to nearly 800, over 180 deaths there. This is ABC News.
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6: Partly cloudy skies expected today. Temps going to bump up on 69. Clear skies tonight at 47. Generally sunny, maybe a few afternoon clouds tomorrow. We'll see 76. Generally fair skies tomorrow night at 56. And considerable clouds with occasional rain showers for Wednesday. Temps going to hit 75.

0: I am making my way through Michael Jackson, The Verdict on Netflix. Don't tell me the ending. The Way You Make Me Feel. That's a joke. On Gem 99 and 100. It's Eric. Hello. Welcome Monday morning, Tim. Yeah, I got to be honest. The last one, I mean, I try to tell jokes in four sets. Okay, so there's usually a quad of jokes coming at you. And you got me with the last quad. There was a good joke you slipped in there. Don't tell anybody I said that. Let's see if you did it again. I doubt it. Here we go. Today, a local man knocked on my door asking for a donation to a benefit a local swimming pool. So I gave him a glass of water. I was born a male. I identify as a male. But according to Stouffer's Frozen Dinners, I'm a family of four. See? You did it again. This is a miracle. Two good jokes and one day? Why? Why did the orange stop halfway crossing the road? Because it ran out of juice. And see, you made up for it there. That was wretched. And finally, if you order an axe from France and have it shipped, will you have a foreign axe sent? Coming up, Pat Benatar, Men at Work, and Boston. Next.
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For somebody singing along and saying that's kind of my theme song, I hope somebody somewhere finds you somebody to love. Or you bump into them like at Walmart or something. It could happen. Queen on Gem 99 and 100, where the Little Explorers program going to return to the Vosburgh Neck State Park. This is going to be on the 18th, which is not too long from now, kids. That's this Thursday. 1 to 2, kids ages 3 to 6, and caregivers are welcome to join the park educators for a program focused on nature concepts. Activities include stories, crafts, experiments, or pretend play, and an opportunity to explore the outside while learning a new topic. No registration required. Just meet at the Spruce Grove picnic area between the Big Red Barn and the Susquehanna River. Vosburgh Neck State Park is on Vosburgh Road, west of Tunkhannock. Again, that's going on this Sunday, kids, 3 to 6 from 1 to 2. Coming up. A little confusing with all the numbers, right? Neil Diamond, Pet Shop Boys, In Excess, and a forecast that ain't bad. Details next.

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4: ABC News, I'm Sherry Preston. After announcing the tentative peace deal with Iran, President Trump is now on his way to the G7 summit in the French Alps. ABC's Rachel Scott is in nearby Geneva.
5: President Trump had been publicly urging our allies to get more involved in this conflict, but all of them have refused, expressing frustration with the war. Protesters already clashing with police here in Geneva ahead of the summit. Some altercations turning violent, police firing tear gas. France, which is hosting the summit, is hoping to ease tensions with the U.S. and project unity. Also invited to this year's summit, Ukrainian President Volodymyr Zelensky. He spoke with President Trump by phone. They will be meeting.
4: The tentative deal with Iran, which includes reopening the Strait of Hormuz, but leaves talks about Iran's nuclear program for later. It's due to be signed on Friday. Great Britain this morning announcing it will ban anyone under 16 from going on social media. Kentucky Senator Mitch McConnell is in the hospital. No word yet on why. Fox Corporation has just announced it struck a deal to buy Roku, maker of the streaming TV devices. This is ABC News.
6: Partly cloudy skies expected today. Temps going to bump up on 69. Clear skies tonight at 47. Generally sunny, maybe a few afternoon clouds tomorrow. We'll see 76. Generally fair skies tomorrow night at 56. And considerable clouds with occasional rain showers for Wednesday. Temps going to hit 75. Generally.

0: I don't know why I cannot bring myself to watch Song Sung Blue. I don't know why. Because I like his music. I like him. I don't think I'm going to like the movie. Neil Diamond. It's a pseudo autobiographical pick. Sweet Caroline on Gem 99 and 100. It's Eric. Hello. Welcome. Monday, big radio broadcast here. Tim, you threw me a curveball with the last four pack. I don't know if you know this, but I tell them in fours. Well, you know that. But I do. I try to tell the jokes in fours. And Tim threw me way off course because he actually threw a good one in there. Like, laugh out loud, funny joke. Don't do that again. I'm really used to things being awful here. Stop that. Here we go. My job is secure because nobody wants it. While on vacation in Cancun, Mexico, I saw a doctor. He said, uno, dos, and he vanished without a trace. See, you did it again. That's a good joke. What's wrong with you? My wife asked how Swiss cheese was made, and I said, with whole milk. And finally, during the recent rainstorm, my wife just stood and stared through the window. And after about an hour, I let her in. Coming up, REO Speedwagon, Foreigner, and the Gap Band. When we're back next.
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I sat there for hours waiting for this one. 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

0: Man, that's good stuff. Jerry Rafferty goes Baker Street for you on Gem 99 and 100. Hey, a Canley Fickball, whatever that is. A family kickball night. It's going to be held at the Seneca Trail Park. This is Route 29 south of Tunkhannock, and it's this Saturday from 5:30 to 7. This sounds like a blast. Coach Allen going to guide the event, and all materials are provided. 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It's free. Registration is required. Log on to the Tunkhannock Area Recreational Association Facebook page for all the details and get yourself registered. We should form a team here at the radio station. We can embarrass ourselves there as well as we do every day right here. Again, it's Saturday, Seneca Trail Park, the kickball for the family kickball night, 5:30 this Saturday. Coming up, music from Jackson Brown, John Cougar, Avril Lavigne on the way, and some celebrity birthdays we must discuss. We'll do it next.
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wonder what she's doing these days. You don't see her on TV much anymore, right? Paula Abdul, there goes Straight Up. Big breakout hit for her on Gem 99 and 100. It's Eric, gotta go. It is National Bring Your Cat to Work Day. So I'm thinking I'm going to run home, grab the cat, and bring him back. I know, not a good idea. Tim agrees. So let's just tell some jokes, let Fran take over and clean this whole show up, and we'll be on our way. Here we go. Today, a local man knocked on my door asking for a donation to benefit a local swimming pool. So I gave him a glass of water. I was born a male. I identify as a male, but according to Stouffer Frozen Dinners, I am a family of four. See, you did it again. I don't like it that you're throwing really good jokes into these terrible mix because it throws off everything. Why did the orange stop halfway across the road? Because it ran out of juice. It's okay. Forget that first one. You made up with that one. And finally, if you have an axe and you order it from France and have it shipped, will you have a foreign axe scent? Coming up, Pink Floyd, Kim Carnes, and Journey. When the music's back next.

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All right, that does it for me, Eric. I am out of here. Fran is on her way in here. Mike is in here a little bit later on to get you home. And I'll catch you bright and early right here tomorrow morning on Gem 99 and 100. See ya.

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Northeast PA's greatest hits.

Jim 99 and 100 with Robert Palmer. Hello, you. I am Fran Fantuso. Happy Monday. Boy, it was an exciting weekend, wasn't it? The New York Knicks won the playoffs. Also, the big boy train rolled into town. Good one. More music on the way. Bob Seger and the Silver Bullet Band coming up. But right now, it is Madonna.

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0: Goo Dolls and Iris on Jump 99 and 100. He is not a delicate flower like the iris. No. Mike Moran is coming in later on this afternoon. He will have the commercial-free drive at 5, as well as a brand new forgotten oldie. And maybe, just maybe on a Monday, it's a Motown song. We'll have to see. Mike Moran later on this afternoon on Jump 99 and 100. Our forecast looks like things are cooling down a little bit. All the details on the way, and I've got Elton John coming up next.
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0: Mostly clear skies for tonight, with an overnight low around 51. Tomorrow, sunny at a high near 79. Tomorrow night, partly cloudy with a low of 56. And for Wednesday, partly sunny, there is a chance of showers and possibly a thunderstorm with a high near 80.

Gem 99 and 100 with the Sanford Townsend Band, Smoke from a Distant Fire. Well, it wasn't smoke from a fire, but it might have been the smoke from the stacks of the big boys. I mentioned a little earlier, the big boys crossing took place on Saturday over the Tunkhannock.

0: Gem 99 and 100 with the Sanford Townsend Band, Smoke from a Distant Fire. Well, it wasn't smoke from a fire, but it might have been the smoke from the stacks of the big boys. I mentioned a little earlier, the big boys crossing took place on Saturday over the Tunkhannock Viaduct. A lot of folks got out to see that. Also, here's another rare opportunity for us all. Big boy number 4014 is reuniting with the stationary big boy number 4012, making it a rare chance to see these two massive locomotives side by side. I believe it started yesterday. It is on display from today through June 30th. I want to get a chance to see that. Sounds like an exciting thing. I'm not a big train fan, but I'd like to see it. We've got great music on the way. Coming up, Aerosmith is next on Gem 99 and 100.
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Medley and Jennifer Warnes on Jump 99 and 100. Get ready. It's almost time to head to Fran's Cafe, where music is on the menu, and I will give you a chance to win with the Pennsylvania Lottery and Text for Treasure. It's on the way at Fran's Cafe. It is Toto.

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0: 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Today we are celebrating National Lobster Day. 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That's 877-436-0104. Maybe you will win that 6-stack of the brand new scratch-off game from the Pennsylvania Lottery. It's called Fever Doubler. The Pennsylvania Lottery benefits older Pennsylvanians every day. You must be 18 years of age or older to play. Please play responsibly. Do not text and drive. When it is safe to do so, text me the word lobster as we celebrate it nationally today. A little bit of melted butter, a good lobster. Sounds okay to me for lunch at Friends Cafe. I've got Mr. Mister coming up next.
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0: 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They're at the top of Summit Hill in Clark Summit. Can't miss them. They're one of our predominant sponsors here at Friends Cafe. A forecast you will notice right away. It is a little cooler this week than last week. We'll check out the full forecast. It's on the way, and the Eurythmics are next.
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0: Mostly clear skies for tonight with an overnight low around 51. Tomorrow, sunny at a high near 79. Tomorrow night, partly cloudy with a low of 56. And for Wednesday, partly sunny, there is a chance of showers and possibly a thunderstorm with a high near 80.

0: Jeff 99 and 100 with Phil Collins at Friends Cafe. There's an event that's happening tomorrow night. I think you can still get in on. The Luzerne County Historical Society is holding their annual dinner. 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It's happening tomorrow. 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

morning at Fran's Cafe. I am Fran Pantuso, not Queens, but Kings of New York City. Yes, the New York Knicks, I'm sure they're still celebrating. Also celebrating, Denny Hamlin. He wins the Cup Series race at Pocono. That happened just yesterday for all the race fans. It is Cyndi Lauper at Fran's Cafe.

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Coming right up, I'm serving up some Irene Cara, and the Eagles are next at Friends Cafe.

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4: Welcome to Fred's Cafe. And in honor of America's 250th birthday, here's what the menu might have looked like in 1776. They had election cake. It was a heavy cake made with dried fruit, warming spices, and often contained whiskey or brandy. How about that? How about Brunswick stew? Usually chicken or pork, but sometimes squirrel mixed in with tomatoes, lima beans, corn, and okra. Also, turtle soup might have been on the menu. How about succotash? Yeah, corn, beans, and squash. Just a couple of items we may have found on the menu in 1776. I think I'll take a cheeseburger with fries. It is the Eagles at Friends Cafe.

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0: 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Temps for the rest of the week on the rise. 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
4: ABC News, I'm Sherry Preston. After the announcement of a tentative peace deal between the U.S. and Iran, the Strait of Hormuz is expected to reopen this week. ABC's Karen Travers has more from Geneva, where the G7 summit will be held in the French Alps.
5: The deal was signed digitally. That's what Vice President Vance told GMA. The deal was actually signed yesterday by the U.S. and Iran. But there is an expectation that there will be a formal signing ceremony here in Geneva at the end of the week, and that Vice President Vance would likely take part in that.
4: For the first time since April, gas prices have fallen below $4 a gallon. Gas Buddy says the average price is now $3.99 a gallon. Investigators in Missouri are still trying to figure out what caused the crash that led to the deaths of a pilot and 11 skydivers. Their plane went down about an hour outside of Kansas City soon after takeoff. Fox is buying Roku, the $22 billion deal, giving Fox access to more than 100 million global streaming households. This is ABC News.
6: Northeast PA weather.
0: Mostly clear skies for tonight, with an overnight low around 51. Tomorrow, sunny at a high near 79. Tomorrow night, partly cloudy with a low of 56. And for Wednesday, partly sunny. There is a chance of showers and possibly a thunderstorm with a high near 80.

0: 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Hey, a little reminder that the Little Explorers program has returned to Vosburgh Neck State Park. It is this Thursday. Goes on from 1 until 2 p.m. Kids ages 3 until 6 and their caregivers are welcome to join park educators for a program focused on nature concepts. Activities include stories, crafts, experiments, or pretend play, and an opportunity to explore the outside while learning a new topic. No registration is required. Just meet in the Spruce Grove Picnic Area. Now, that's between the Big Red Barn and the Susquehanna River. Vosburgh Neck State Park is on Vosburgh Road. That's just west of Tunkhannock. Something fun to do this Thursday. A reminder from Jump 99 and 100 at Friends Cafe.
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0: More music on a Monday. That's what's on the menu at Friends Cafe. These guys are performing tonight with Santana. As a matter of fact, they've got, as they say in the biz, gigs scheduled for the rest of this month and into next month with Santana. That's got to be quite the show. They are the Doobie Brothers at Friends Cafe.

at Friends Cafe. These guys are performing tonight with Santana. As a matter of fact, they've got, as they say in the biz, gigs scheduled for the rest of this month and into next month with Santana. That's got to be quite the show. They are the Doobie Brothers at Friends Cafe.

Tom Petty and the Heartbreakers at Fran's Cafe. I am Fran. I was just reading that this guy is releasing his first original album in 16 years. He is Peter Frampton. Thank you.

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Hello, my friends. I am Fran Pantuso. Coming up, Queen is on the way, but right now it is the cars on Gem 99 and 100. Oh, yes, speaking of cars, we do have the car activities calendar. It's coming right up on Gem 99 and 100, letting you know where cool car shows and car events are happening all over Gemland.

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0: Tommy Two-Tone on Gem 99 and 100, known worldwide for our car activities calendar. Let's check out some of the events coming up. Lugnuts Car Club of WVPA has their cruise in at Spare Time Pizza, 3555 Memorial Highway. That's Back Mountain Bowl in Dallas. That goes on this Friday from 5 p.m. until dark. Coming up Sunday, this is a big one. You know, it's Father's Day on Sunday, and I know a lot of dads like these classic automobiles. So this coming Sunday, Father's Day, this goes on from 8:30 a.m. until 3 p.m. The Villa Capri Cruisers are having their 32nd annual Father's Day car show. It's at McDade Park. That's at 1 Bald Mountain. It is in Scranton. It is $15 the day of show. If you'd like to show your car, there's going to be prizes, music, giveaways, awards. The top 20 trophies are going to be awarded as well. Here's another one for Tuesday that's coming up 1 week from tomorrow. NEPA Street Scene Meet on the Mountain takes place at the Shops at Montage. That's at 1035 Shops Boulevard, and that is in Music. Goes on Tuesday from 6 until 8:30 p.m. A few activities on the car activities calendar brought to you by Gem 99 and 100. Cooler temps than what we had been experiencing last week. We'll check out the full forecast. It's on the way. And I've got Aha coming up next.
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0: Mostly clear skies for tonight with an overnight low around 51. Tomorrow, sunny at a high near 79. Tomorrow night, partly cloudy with a low of 56. And for Wednesday, partly sunny, there is a chance of showers and possibly a thunderstorm with a high near 80.

0: Gem 99 and 100 with Sir Elton John. It's time to get out your calendar. Start marking off these church picnics, firemen's carnivals, bazaars. Here's one to add. St. Eulalia's Parish is celebrating their annual summer festival. It's coming up on Friday, July 17th. That will be here before we know it. Also goes on Saturday, July 18th from 5 until 10 p.m. on the picnic grounds of the parish campus. That's located at 214 Blue Shutters Road in Roaring Brook Township. The summer festival weekend does also include the 16th annual Jerry Mahan 5K walk run. That's on Saturday morning at 9 o'clock. It is the parish's largest fundraiser initiative for the year. So put this on the calendar, July 17th and 18th, St. Eulalia's Parish in Roaring Brook Township. A reminder from Gem 99 and 100, but we've got Supertramp coming up next.
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Gem 99 and 100 with Daryl Hall and John Oates. You make my dreams come true. And this is a word to all of the graduates out there, including Aiden, who we went to his fabulous graduation party yesterday. All graduates out there, you are embarking on a brand new adventure, and you never know who you're going to meet. Those guys, Daryl Hall and John Oates, met in college, made music together, and the rest is golden music history. You just never know. It is Cool in the Gang.

M99 and 100 is WGMF Oliphant Scranton, WGMA Hazleton Wilkes-Barre, and WGMM Tunkhannock. Northeast PA's greatest hits.

FM 99 and 100 with the Eagles. Life in the fast lane. I am Fran, you and I making it through a Monday together. It helps that we've got some phenomenal music. Peter Frampton's coming up, and Aerosmith is next.

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1: 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My daughter encouraged me to get out of the house and come to meet people here. And it's the best thing I ever did. 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

0: Bruce Hornsby and the Range on Gem 99 and 100. Well, we are out and about. Come and meet the crew from Gem 99 and 100 at Tunkhannock Founders Day. That's Saturday, June 27th from 10 a.m. until 4 p.m. It's right in downtown Tunkhannock. Enjoy over 150 vendors. I love to go from vendor to vendor to see what they've got. They're going to have great live music, food, entertainment, and fun for the whole family. 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So come on out and celebrate everything that makes our community special. It is the Tunkhannock Founders Day. It's on Saturday, June 27th, and we will be there. We'll be looking for you with Gem 99 and 100. A little on the cool side for tonight, a low of 51. We have sunny skies tomorrow, but showers in the forecast for the latter part of the week. Full forecast is coming up, and I've got Chumbawamba next.
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0: Mostly clear skies for tonight with an overnight low around 51. Tomorrow, sunny at a high near 79. Tomorrow night, partly cloudy with a low of 56. And for Wednesday, partly sunny, there is a chance of showers and possibly a thunderstorm with a high near 80.

0: 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Now, if you love a little fun competition, and who doesn't, there's going to be a family kickball night. It's being held in Seneca Trail Park. That's along Route 29. It's just south of Tunkhannock. It's coming up on Saturday, June 20th. That is this Saturday. 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

Wolf, Magic Carpet Ride, Monjum 99 and 100. Occasionally, Mike Moran will say, hop on your broom and take off, but no, it is a carpet ride. That will do it for me, Fran Pantuso. I love you for listening. My pal, Mike Moran, is coming in next, and he will have a brand new forgotten oldie, and maybe on a Monday, a Motown song. See about that. Mike is in next. He will also have the commercial-free drive at 5. You enjoy the rest of your Monday. I will see you tomorrow as you and I share a Tuesday together on Jump 99 and 100. It is Michael Simba.

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0: Gem 99 and 100, she became a Rod Stewart sound-alike after a throat problem, and it launched her career. That's Bonnie Tyler, Total Eclipse of the Heart. REO Speedwagon started off the show this afternoon. Time for me to fly. No, it's not. It's time for me to stay. It's Mike Moran here till 7 o'clock playing Northeast PA's greatest hits. Don't forget, it is Motown Monday. That's coming up just after 4 o'clock on the Forgotten Oldie, and we are going to the Motor City today. And in just a couple of minutes, you're going to be hearing from Semisonic. Again, incorrect information. It is not closing time. I'm just starting.
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0: Gem 99 and 100. We were just talking about Rod Stewart a few minutes ago and how Bonnie Tyler kind of sounds like him. That was Do You Think I'm Sexy? Before that, Rockwell. And by the way, Rockwell is the son of Berry Gordy Jr., the founder of Motown Records. And we're going to be talking more about Berry in just a little while. There's a little hint for you. It is Mike Moran on your Monday afternoon. And you know what we do about this time every weekday afternoon? We let you know about things that happened today in music history. Headed back to June 15th of 2002, a rare autographed copy of the Beatles album Sgt. Pepper's Lonely Hearts Club Band sold at an auction for $57,800, more than five times the estimated price. Also on this date in 1973, Motown Records released Let's Get It On by Marvin Gaye. The track became Gaye's most successful single for Motown and one of his best-known songs. And that happened with the help of the song's sexually explicit content. Oh, my goodness. Coming up in just a couple of minutes, we've got your weather forecast, and then it's Aerosmith.
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0: Mostly clear tonight, low 50 degrees. Tomorrow, sunshine with a high near 77. Partly cloudy on Tuesday night, low 56. And on Wednesday, showers are likely, maybe a thunderstorm in the afternoon, and a high.

Why not a remake of an old Motown song on Motown Monday? There's Phil Collins and You Can't Hurry Love, originally done by the Supremes. It is Mike Moran on your Monday afternoon, and coming up at 7 o'clock tonight, none other than the professor of the radio station, Tony Pacelli. You're going to learn something from Tony. He knows so much about music and record labels and stuff. He'll start off with his world-famous 70s at 7, a whole hour of 70s music, followed by the 80s at 8, all 80s for an hour. 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Journey coming up, and the Spinners.

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The Spinners and I'll Be Around. Well, that's a group that we featured before on the Motown Monday Forgotten Oldie. Today, it's not them. We're going right to the top. Stick around. It's coming up just after 4 o'clock. Right now, Human League and Don't You Want Me, Gem 99 and 100.

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Not just any kind of chameleon, a karma chameleon. That's Culture Club here at Gem 99 and 100. It's just after 4 o'clock, and for your Motown Monday, let's go right to the top and talk about the label's founder, Berry Gordy Jr. He was born in 1929 and dropped out of high school in his junior year to try professional boxing. That is, until he was drafted in 1951 and joined the Army. He was sent to Korea to serve with the 58th Field Artillery Battalion, 3rd Infantry Division, and also served as a chaplain's assistant and played the organ at military services. While he was overseas, he began writing songs and brought that love for music home with him in 1953 at the end of the war. After his return, he opened a music store, which only lasted a couple of years, and then he took a job with Ford Motors at their Lincoln Mercury plant in Detroit, all while continuing to compose music, creating hits for Jackie Wilson and Etta James. He eventually left Ford Motors to concentrate on music, and he would become a producer for an up-and-coming group in 1959, which would evolve into Smokey Robinson and the Miracles. And at the same time, he started his first record label, Tamla, which, believe it or not, was named after a hit movie called Tammy and the Bachelor, made famous by singer-actress Debbie Reynolds just 2 years earlier. He was originally going to call it Tammy Records, but that was already taken. Tamla would eventually become part of his Motown empire, and the group that started it all for Gordy's label is our featured act today. From 1967, the year after they went from just the Miracles to Smokey Robinson and the Miracles, here's the number 4 smash hit, I Second That Emotion. Your Motown Monday Forgotten Oldie on Gem 99 and 100. Gem 99 and 100 from producer and record label owner Berry Gordy Jr., who served in the Korean War and then built cars before starting his famous record label. That was your Motown Monday Forgotten Oldie, I Second That Emotion, by Smokey Robinson and the Miracles. After the Miracles song Tracks of My Tears was included in the movie Platoon soundtrack, Gordy said he was proud that the song gave those soldiers confidence in the film, remembering how music got him through his service as well. We'll do it again tomorrow afternoon just after 4, another great lost hit on the Forgotten Oldie from Gem 99 and 100. It's the Beach Boys now.

0: Oh, yeah, let's all pack up and go to Kokomo. There's the Beach Boys on Jam 99 and 100. Mike Moran with you on this Monday afternoon. And this weekend, Patchtown Days returns to Eckley Miners Village just outside of Freeland. It's happening on Saturday the 20th and Sunday the 21st, a celebration of the coal region's industrial past, featuring craft demonstrations, hands-on workshops, cultural performances, and special exhibits. If you want more information, you can go to EckleyMinersVillage.com. That's EckleyMinersVillage.com. ABC News Brief coming up. A check on your weather forecast as the work week gets underway. Then it's my Sharona from the Knack. Stick around.
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3: ABC News, I'm Michelle Franz, and in Southern California, officials with Edwards Air Force Base, northeast of Los Angeles, say a U.S. Air Force B-52 crashed shortly after takeoff. The Air Force spokesperson says emergency personnel are responding. No other information was disclosed. President Trump is in the French Alps for the G7 summit start, signaling, though, that a peace plan between the U.S. and Iran will be finalized this Friday. The development comes as the president arrives for the summit. ABC's Rachel Scott has details.
4: This is the first time that these world leaders are meeting since the war in Iran began more than 100 days ago. And this possible news of an agreement could reshape the G7 summit altogether. Look, this war caused a lot of friction and tension with our allies. It disrupted the global economy. Thousands taking to the streets here in Geneva in protest. Some of those altercations turning violent.
3: The possible end to the war, sending stocks along with oil and gas prices lower today. The regular gallon of gas now dipping below $4. This is ABC News.
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0: Mostly clear tonight, low 50 degrees. Tomorrow, sunshine with a high near 77. Partly cloudy on Tuesday night, low 56. And on Wednesday, showers are likely, maybe a thunderstorm in the afternoon, and a high

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The song was originally written with Madonna in mind, but when the writer heard Taylor Dane do it, he said, this is the one. 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Heart with Magic Man right after this.

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Naked Eyes before that, always something there to remind me. 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

Kasbah, that's The Clash here at Gem 99 and 100, wrapping up our commercial-free Drive at 5 on this Monday afternoon. We love doing it so much, we do it every weekday afternoon, just after 4:30. That's right, we started a little early. 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Well, the commemorative Air Force B-29, B-24 Squadron's Air Power History Air Show is almost ready to land at the Wilkes-Barre Scranton International Airport. It kicks off on Wednesday and runs right through this Sunday. You can experience the sights and sounds of vintage warbirds, thrilling aerial performances, and living history brought to life for the entire family. Walk around among the historic aircraft and meet the crews. 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That's airpowersquadron.org, and you can purchase your tickets right there as well. Coming up, an ABC News update, also a check on your weather forecast, and then it's war low riding this afternoon. We'll

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1: This 4th of July marks America's 250th birthday. We're proud to be a part of this incredible journey. Have a fantastic Independence Day from the Plymouth American Legion.
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3: ABC News, I'm Michelle Franzen. In Southern California, officials with Edwards Air Force Base northeast of Los Angeles say a U.S. Air Force B-52 crashed shortly after takeoff. The Air Force spokesperson says emergency personnel are responding. ABC's Louis Martinez has more.
4: What we know is the Air Force is confirming that this is a U.S. Air Force B-52H Stratofortress, one of almost 60 years old, all of these aircraft, because the last one was built in 1962. All we know is that the aircraft was on takeoff when apparently something went wrong, and then it had crashed on the runway.
3: That B-52 made by Boeing. In France, world leaders, including President Trump, meeting for the start of the G7 summit this week. Earlier, the president told reporters the new memo of understanding between the U.S. and Iran has been digitally signed and will be finalized Friday in Geneva. He says the Strait of Hormuz will also be fully reopened, that causing oil prices to drop today. This is ABC News.
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5: Mostly clear tonight, low 50 degrees. Tomorrow, sunshine with a high near 77. Partly cloudy on Tuesday night, low 56. And on Wednesday, showers are likely, maybe a thunderstorm in the afternoon, and a high near

0: Robert Palmer and Addicted to Love here at Gem 99 and 100. 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So what did people think he was singing there? 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

0: Michael Cracker with his remake of Drift Away here at Gem 99 and 100. Asia before that, heat of the moment. It is Mike Moran on your Monday afternoon, and hopefully you start your day the way lots of people in Northeast PA do, by joining Eric Peterson. 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Included in that big radio broadcast are his world-famous terrible dad jokes. And you know, with Father's Day coming up, you got to load yourself up with some great dad jokes. So check him out tomorrow morning, Eric Peterson, right here on Gem 99 and 100. Queen, right after this.
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0: Why not have some Michael Jackson on a Motown Monday, right? That's wannabe starting something. Before that, Bon Jovi getting into the bad medicine. It is Mike Moran on your Monday afternoon. We'll get you updated on world and national news in just a couple of minutes from ABC. We'll check your weather forecast. And then the birthday boy. Yes, his birthday is coming up later this week. Paul McCartney with Wings, Maybe I'm Amazed. Stick around.
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5: ABC News, I'm Michelle Franzen. In Southern California, a spokesperson for Edwards Air Force Base, northeast of Los Angeles, says a U.S. Air Force B-52 crashed shortly after takeoff today. The Air Force spokesperson confirming emergency personnel are responding. Here's ABC's Louis Martinez.
6: It's unclear exactly which one of these B-52s was involved in this crash, whether it was one of the operational B-52s, there are about 72 in the fleet, or whether this is the one that was stationed by the Air Force there at Edwards Air Force Base to carry out flight testing.
5: A peace deal between the U.S. and Iran inching closer. President Trump says an initial agreement has been reached to extend the fragile ceasefire for 60 days and lead to the reopening of the Strait of Hormuz. President Trump is in the French Alps for the start of the G7 summit. In Missouri, federal investigators are beginning their probe into the weekend deadly skydiving plane crash about an hour outside Kansas City. The pilot, along with 11 skydivers, were killed when the plane went down. This is ABC News.
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0: Mostly clear tonight, low 50 degrees. Tomorrow, sunshine with a high near 77. Partly cloudy on Tuesday night, low 56. And on Wednesday, showers are likely, maybe a thunderstorm in the afternoon, and a high

0: That's Billy Joel, Just the Way You Are, here at Gem 99 and 100. Don't forget, Big Boy 4014, the big train is at Steamtown. It's there all week. Today and tomorrow are days that you can kind of get up close and personal, but you can see the train. It's on display at Steamtown. It is really immense. I got to see it over the weekend. If you get an opportunity, make sure you check out that big train. Coming up, let's check out the Big Prince guy, 1999, right after these messages.
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Turn the Meat Around. That's Vicky Sue Robinson at Gem 99 and 100. That's going to do it for me, Mike Moran. I will return to the airwaves of Northeast PA tomorrow afternoon at 3, right after my buddy, my pal, Fran Pantuso. Until then, please stay safe, stay cool, and have yourself a great night. Modern English Now.

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3: 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I'm Tony Piselli with the 70s at 7 for a Monday night. 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

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Donna Summer and Hot Stuff. 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It's Tony Pasquale till midnight tonight. 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

0: 799 to 100 Kansas County on my wayward son, Benny and the Jets, Elton John, Tony Pacelli, till midnight. 77 Carry On My Wayward Son from Left Overture, released in 1977, became the band's first top 40 hit. While Kansas' previous three albums had split songwriting duties between lead vocalist Steve Walsh and band member Carrie Levgren, the latter essentially provided all of the material on the band's fourth album release, Left Overture. Now, according to Levgren, very first day of material, Steve said he had nothing, not a single song. He said, I really don't like that kind of pressure, but with hindsight, it brought out the best in me. The band moved from Atlanta, Georgia, back to Topeka, Kansas, to work on material for the Left Overture album. While the band was rehearsing in a vacant store in a strip mall, the material Levgren was working on up on a Lowry organ in his home. Parents' home, I should say, where he was staying. Carry On My Wayward Son was written after the band had completed rehearsals. Levgren, who perceived the song as being beamed down to him in full. Now, in 2004, he stated that it was an autobiography song parallel to his music career, that he's always been on a spiritual journey looking for truth and meaning. It was a song of self-encouragement. He kept telling himself to keep on looking, and he would find what he sought. Levgren was born again on July 25th, 1979, and since 1980, recorded primarily as a Christian artist. Performer. Updated weather forecast. The cars coming up. 70s and 7, Gem 99 and 100.
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0: Mostly clear skies overnight, low around 50. Sunshine tomorrow, high near 77. For tomorrow night, partly cloudy, low around 56. And for Wednesday, showers and thunderstorms in the afternoon, mostly cloudy, high near 80.

Jeff 99 and 100, the Steve Miller Band, Take the Money and Run. Bad Fingers, Day After Day, off of the album Fly Like an Eagle. It peaked at number 11 on the Billboard Hot 100 in 1976. The song was written as a road trip. Now listen to this. Miller drew inspiration from his childhood when he listened to the radio while on long trips with his family. He would sing along to his favorite songs. Now, FM radio was capable of clearer stereo sound. This allowed him to make his road trip songs with more layers for a much bigger sound. Now, here's the background on that. Here's some lyrics for you. There's a story about Billy Joel and Bobby Sue, two young lovers with nothing better to do. They sit around the house, get high, and watch the tube. And here's what happened when they decided to cut loose. What happened? Billy

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